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Head's getting harder to act my age. 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

Monday morning. Yes, it's time. This weekend just flew by. Raise your hand if you're in that camp. We're like, wasn't it just Friday? Didn't we just blink and wake up and all of a sudden it's Monday morning? Yeah, lots went on this weekend. I mean, locally we had so many events between Arts on the Marina in Leamington and of course the Kingsville Pro Rodeo. Shout out to everybody who was at those. I actually wasn't able to make it to either of those because I was busy with other things. And I want to talk about it. I want to talk about the crazy thing that I watched on Netflix. I think it's probably like the number one movie or at least documentary on Netflix at the moment. It's called Toxic Love Story. Oh my gosh. If you have watched this already, we got to talk about it. If you have not watched it yet, oh my God, you got to watch it. Ugh. That's what I got up to on Friday night. We will talk about that in the Daily Scoop. We got to highlight our winners of the weekend. Listen, we got a lot to do. And most importantly, I would say, Adele Loisel is back in today to talk about the Gordie Howe International Bridge officially opening to traffic today. She's got more on that coming up at 6 o'clock. Make sure you're here. But right now, we'll keep it moving with some more music.

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1: All right, happy Monday. Hi, it's Tori here solo once again. We got another week of the Tori Solo Show, and that means I'm going to take over a little bit and talk to all of my fellow fans of true crime. Not all morning, of course, but I do just have to talk about this thing that just came out on Netflix. It just came out last Wednesday. It's number one in the movie section, I believe, because it is a documentary. And I have seen so many people posting about this. I am talking about this documentary called Toxic Love Story. And I'm going to play the trailer for you. But in summary, it is about this weird love triangle stalking scary situation between a guy named Ian, his current fiance Angela, and then his ex Michelle. I vaguely remember hearing about this story when it was going on in real time a few years ago, but yeah, it's a wild one. Here is a bit of the trailer, and I'll tell you that the voice you hear at the end is the accused, Michelle.
2: You might remember this story with a twisted plot, a strange and violent stalking case.
3: A jealous wife, romantic rivals, blackmail.
4: Ian always wanted to be married, and he wanted to have kids. Angela wanted the same things.
5: The smile alone, I mean, the smile was killer. She was just a sweetheart.
4: But then Ian tells me that Angela's been receiving these emails.
6: Crazy, threatening, violent, I'm gonna kill you emails.
4: We were thinking the exact same thing. Holy shit. It's his ex, Michelle.
7: You don't know anything about my story.
1: Oh, it's wild. Again, I am not someone who can be surprised by, like, crime stories too often. I will say, compared to other Netflix true crime documentaries, docuseries, this one is kind of mild in terms of, like, the I guess, like, goriness or scariness. It's not really a spoiler to say that nobody gets killed. But, okay, if you watched this already, because I'm seeing that lots of people have, there's a lot of discussion on Facebook specifically, I'm going to put up a post so we can talk about this. Netflix Toxic Love Story. It was wild. I want to know who has seen it. And that's just one of the many things we're going to talk about this morning. I know. It's just really, like, enveloping me. I can't not talk about it. I watched it Friday night and I'm still, like, reeling. So we're going to get to all of that. Adele is here with the real current news, including a teen who is facing charges after gunshots were fired at a Windsor home last week. She's got the details on that. We're also going to talk about what makes today on the calendar so special. Oh, including the fact that we are kicking off a Mix Family Fun Week. We have got Cola Sani's passes to give away each morning and afternoon starting at 7:50. I've got all the details coming up shortly.
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1: With an update from WindsorNewsToday.ca, I'm Adele Loisel. The Gordie Howe International Bridge opens at noon today. The first to cross will be members of the Howe family and On Freight Logistics. CEO Chuck Andery says signs approaching the bridge will also read when it's open.
2: If all goes according to plan, the signs will switch to open, the barriers will be gone, and at noon, people can start crossing this bridge.
1: The multi-use trail for pedestrians and cyclists opens on August 5th. A 16-year-old faces charges after a shooting incident in South Windsor last Thursday night. Multiple shots were fired at a home on Sagebrush Street near Showdown Avenue. An SUV used in the incident had been stolen. An officer seized methamphetamine while arresting the teen on Saturday night. Titan Tool and Die and Unifor finally have an agreement a year after workers were locked out. Back in January, the company announced it was closing shop. Unifor Local 195 says the workers will get what they're owed. And a boil water advisory continues in Kingsville. There was a loss of water pressure, so the health unit implemented it. You should boil tap water for a minute before using it. The Jays fell 6-1 to the Red Sox, and the Tigers lost to the Royals 5-4. Sun and cloud, showers and thunderstorms later. 30, feeling like 39 today. Rain and thunder tonight, down to 19, and showers and thunder tomorrow. 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
1: Monday, Monday, so good to me.
2: Good morning. Happy Monday, July 27th. Already, our morning is off to a hot start because I am talking about this new Netflix documentary called Toxic Love Story. I watched it on Friday and I could not stop talking about it all weekend. If you watched it already, you know why. That was a wild ride, and I say that as someone who is very rarely moved by true crime stories nowadays. If you did happen to watch it already, let me know your thoughts. It is one of those who-do-you-think-is-guilty kind of stories, but okay, we'll talk all about it later on. Right now, let's talk about what makes today so special. It is July 27th on the calendar. It is a Monday morning, and it is a day that we are celebrating the anniversary of the debut of Madonna's self-titled album, meaning that in a way, we are celebrating 43 years of Madonna. In 1983, this album came out, and it of course features some of the best Madonna. We got Lucky Star on this album, Borderline, and Holiday. So we could dissect favorite songs from that album, favorite Madonna songs of all time. I would love to, actually, if you've got a favorite Madonna song, either from that first album or just, you know, point blank period. Feel free to text me today, 519-944-2497. Now, you're also going to want to keep that phone number handy because we are kicking off something very, very fun today. We are doing a family fun with Cola Santee's kind of like week around here, not just day, week. And it's going on all day, every day, because Fat Matt has also got this prize going on with the top four at four. Each morning and afternoon, you can win a family of six prize pack. That's six mini golf passes, six animal area access passes, and six donuts, of course. I've got this going on at 7:50. We are going to play a very fun audio animal question. This is going to be fun for people who can identify the animal based on the odd sound that they make. Again, 7:50 for that. Keep our phone number handy and keep the radio on. We've got lots to get to today. We got our daily scoop coming up next, and we'll have a best of Battle of the Sexes with Jay later on as well. Right now, let me give you a look at the roads. We do not have any accidents to tell you about. We do have a reminder that Dominion Boulevard has got some lane restrictions in both directions between the EC Row Expressway and Grand Maris Road West for some construction going on until August 7th. If you see something else on the roads, you can call our newsroom at 519-258-3434.
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1: All right, it's Daily Scoop time. I've got to look at your full forecast for today. We're going to do a best of Battle of the Sexes with Jay as well. But right now, let's get into our celebrity news. And let's start off the top with a little bit of a teasing going on with Tate McRae. There are new posters that seem to be teasing some kind of new Tate McRae era. Like, they've been spotted across major cities. They're pretty much just of her face, which, by the way, God, she's got a good face. Ooh, she looks good. Of course, we have so many Tate McRae fans locally. She's got fans around the world. But what does this exactly mean? It could mean new music, could mean a tour. I do see that she's got a new Adidas line out, like a Tate McRae Adidas collaboration. Well, she looks so good there too. But again, Tate McRae, something is coming. We don't know what. I just love to be one of the first to say that. Now, let's pivot on over to what's going on with Marvel, because they had one of those like Marvel Comic-Con kind of things where they unveiled a bunch of new stuff, what we can look forward to. First of all, off the top, let me say that Black Panther 3 is officially coming December 15th of 2028. Yes, more than 2 years away. But we do also know that a man named David Johnson, he has been cast as T'Challa's son for this. So this is going to be about the continuing of the legacy of Black Panther. I'm just looking at what else David Johnson has done. It looks like he was in Alien Romulus a couple of years ago, and he also was just in that Stephen King The Long Walk movie. So we know he can act. That is good. Now, what else was announced at this was pretty massive. I saw the video like go viral of pretty much everybody standing up on their feet, freaking out when they saw this person. The big announcement is that Ryan Gosling is going to be starring in the new Ghost Rider movie. Yes, he has been cast as Ghost Rider. After many years of saying he would really, really like to play Ghost Rider someday, he has officially been cast. Of course, this is going to be the third Ghost Rider movie. The first one, of course, starred Nicolas Cage. So did the follow-up in 2011. But Ryan Gosling ushering a whole new era of the Ghost Rider. You know me, I'm pretty much never going to be upset in Ryan Gosling being cast in anything. I'll take more of him no matter what. Now, a couple more movie notes. I'm seeing that The Odyssey has officially surpassed $630 million at the worldwide box office after its second weekend. This coming week, though, we have got Spider-Man Brand New Day coming out. That's definitely going to take away some money, speaking of Marvel. Oh, and also in terms of releases on Friday, separate, but Ariana Grande's Petal album is coming out. Yeah, her first album in a few years. We are definitely excited to hear that. Now, lastly, I gotta give a tour review of something on Netflix. I was talking about it earlier. It's this Netflix documentary. It's number one on Netflix right now. It is called Toxic Love Story. It's hard to talk about it without spoiling everything, but pretty much it is a documentary about this true crime story. I will kind of spoil it and say there is no murder, so that's good. It is a wild one. If I am giving it a rating, I'm giving it like a 4 out of 5, maybe even a 5 out of 5, because I did not see so much of it coming. I thought I did, and they do a really good job at presenting it as if it's a pretty like cut and dry case. And then it turns out there are so many details that are just messed up. So if you have already seen it, Toxic Love Story on Netflix, let's talk about it. Who do you think is guilty, or the most guilty, we should say? And if you haven't seen it, I'm super recommending it. That is my review. And that's your Daily Scoop as well. So let me give you a look at the weather before we do a best of Battle of the Sexes. It is currently 20 or 68. Misty conditions to start the day, because we do have a good risk of showers and a thunderstorm later on. We're going to get up to 30 or 86.
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1: With an update from WindsorNewsToday.ca, I'm Adele Loisel. Windsor police have charged a 16-year-old teen after a home on Sagebrush Street was shot at last Thursday night. No one was hurt, but several children were inside the home at the time. Police say a stolen SUV was also used. It had been taken from an auto body shop in Chatham. Police arrested the teen on Saturday night. The first people to cross the Gordie Howe International Bridge at noon today will be members of the Howe family. Remember, cyclists and pedestrians can use the multi-use trail on August 5th. The race for October's municipal election is starting to fill out in Windsor. Three incumbent members of City Council, Angelo Mariani, Gary Kaschak, and Jim Morrison, are running again. Only one candidate for mayor so far, and that's Kat Pasquatch. Workers at Nexstar Energy have a tentative deal with Unifor Local 444. They voted 98% in favor of strike action barely a year after winning their first contract. Talks began at the start of July. And we still have a boil water advisory in Kingsville after the system lost water pressure on the weekend. That's homes on the Union Water Supply System. A 6-1 loss for the Jays to the Red Sox. The Tigers lost to the Royals 5-4. Sun and cloud, showers, thunderstorms later, and 30 today. Rain and thunder tonight down to 19 and 25 tomorrow. 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
1: Let's go. Four questions in total. Tori, I've got a question for you about a movie I'm sure you've never seen. And about a drink I'm pretty positive you have had. Let's go and see how we do.
2: Okay. All right. My first question here. This is kind of coincidental and wonderful to me. Because you shared the music history news that it was on this date that the song Wild Wild West from the critically acclaimed film Wild Wild West number one. And I got to tell you, I'm having like a Willisance over here in terms of his music.
1: Is that the movie he won his Oscar for?
2: Yeah, it must have been it. Yeah, I've been listening to this, Miami, Men in Black. I don't know. I just love that squeaky clean 90s rap lately.
1: Miami. Don't forget Miami.
2: Can never forget Miami or getting jiggy with it. But okay. Here's the thing with this song. On the album version of this song, by the way, this album was called Willennium. It came out in 1999. At the beginning of this song, on the album version, there's a bit of an intro. Before the song starts playing, Will Smith is actually talking to someone. He's having a little conversation, asking a question, getting a little exasperated with this person, honestly.
1: Oh.
2: So I want you to tell me, Jay, on the album version of this song, it starts with Will Smith having a little chat with who? Is it Jaden Smith, his son?
1: Oh, Jaden.
2: Is it Salma Hayek? She is in the movie.
1: Right.
2: Or is it Denzel Washington, his longtime buddy? Who's he talking to at the beginning of this song?
1: Well, man, I got to dust off my copy of Willennium.
2: It's so funny.
1: Let me go with probably his son.
2: You're going to say
1: his son. Let me say probably his son. Probably
2: 1999.
1: His son like, would have been 4 years old or something.
2: Okay, let's listen.
1: Okay.
3: So, Jaden, look, it's only a couple more records left on the album, man. Like, what you think I should put on now?
4: What?
3: Really? Nah, come on, man. People heard that. I mean, I got some hot records. What should I do next?
4: What?
3: Look, I'm going to just go on. I'm going to pick my own. I'm going to put something else on.
2: And that's how it starts.
1: Well, that's awesome.
2: It starts with him having an argument with his baby, which is so funny to me.
1: Kid loves Wild Wild West almost as much as you do,
2: Tori. I don't know if that's possible.
1: That's very cool.
2: No, you don't want nada. It's so good. Okay.
1: I'm not gonna fight you on that. That's a great song.
2: I know.
1: That's a great song.
2: Uh-huh.
1: All right, so I'm going to give you a question, Tori, about a different movie. 1974. It was a huge action flick. I am confident beyond words that you have never seen this movie.
2: Me too, already.
1: I'm going to give you a clip of it. You just have to fill in the blank.
5: Call him a mad vigilante. Call him a hero. He's always on target. Never make a d- because a d- always comes true. And you get to love it.
1: Oh, how good is that? It was 1974.
2: Okay.
1: What is the name of that movie?
2: Help me out here.
1: Okay, it was about a guy who was a mild-mannered architect.
2: Okay.
1: He lived in Manhattan. His wife was brutally attacked and murdered. And I need you to tell me, Charles Bronson was the guy in it. It was remade in 2018 or so with Bruce Willis.
2: Okay.
1: But a mild-mannered New York architect snaps.
2: Uh-huh.
1: What is the name of that movie? Came out 50 years ago. Never make a blank, Tori, because this always comes true.
2: I have no idea.
1: No clue?
2: But I'm hearing, like, in it, I heard, like, a D. Like, it starts with a D. Like,
1: it never does.
2: Make a... never make a...
1: You're going to love the title.
2: Never make a dream.
5: Never make a death wish.
2: Oh.
5: Because a death wish always comes true. And you get to love it.
1: That's right.
2: All right.
1: Death wish, Tori.
2: Okay.
1: Never make a death wish.
2: Okay.
1: Because it always comes true. Great flick.
2: Okay.
1: No points for you on that one.
2: No, not even a little bit.
1: Yeah,
2: okay.
1: That's all right.
2: All right. Well,
1: I could have given you multiple choice, but I just wasn't feeling it.
2: Now you wanted me to struggle here,
1: that's
2: and that's
1: right.
2: Fine. That's fine.
1: You had your own death wish there.
2: Okay.
1: All right.
2: My next question here is going to be about cousins. I've got a cousin trivia question for you. Maybe you've got so many that you can't shout them all out. Maybe you're just like that one and then that one. And I just love all my cousins.
1: Yeah, my cousin Tony and my other cousin Tony.
2: Yeah, that was very Italian. And that's what we're talking about. There's a lot of Italian cousins. Serbian cousins too. Everybody's Serbian. So here's the thing. I've got a question for you about your genetic makeup and how much you share with your first cousin. Because there's a percentage of your genes that you automatically share with your first cousin. Obviously, as you get into your second cousins and the removed and all that crap, it dilutes. But my question is, what percentage of your genes, your genetics, do you share with your first cousin? And I'll give you multiple choices
1: here.
2: Sure,
1: because we'll take
2: numbers,
1: some.
2: There's a lot of numbers. Is it roughly 12%?
1: 12%, yeah.
2: Is it about 27%?
1: Okay.
2: Or is it 49%?
1: Whoa, 49%.
2: What percentage of your genes are you sharing with your first cousin?
1: That's pretty high. See, I was thinking...
2: I hope you like them.
1: You must, yeah. You're at least part like me.
2: Yeah.
1: It's definitely not the 49. That's too high. Mm. I thought the half would make sense because, like, if it's your mom's kid, you have half your mom's DNA. They have half of their... Let's do, by that logic, it's got to be 12.
2: 12.
1: 12%. You're gonna say 12. Yes.
2: It is roughly 12.5%. Right. Yeah. Right. Yeah. When you have your first cousin once removed, it's 6.25. Second cousin is 3.13. Second cousin removed, 1.5. Anyway.
1: Yeah.
2: You only share about 12% of your DNA. So maybe that's a great thing because you love your cousin. You're like, we're 12% the same. Or maybe you hate your cousin and you're like, hey, thank God we're only 12% the same.
1: I'm glad the 8/9 of me is different than
2: exactly.
1: you.
2: Exactly.
1: That's what you send them on their birthday card.
2: Yeah.
1: All right. So your last question, Tori, can you get a point here? It's going to be a tequila question.
2: Let's go.
1: National Tequila Day.
2: All right.
1: So I'm going to give you a question. This is fun. Maybe you've tried all the different types of tequila. There's a few different varieties. And I'm going to give you this. There's a very cool, it sounds really cool as well. They all sound nice.
2: Of course.
1: But there's a kind of tequila that is actually filtered with activated charcoal.
2: Yeah.
1: And that removes the color and gives it more of like a floral kind of a character to it.
2: Uh-huh.
1: So it's a clear tequila. It's activated charcoal that is the secret ingredient.
2: Yeah.
1: What is it? What type of tequila is it of the following? For this, I'll give you multiple choice.
2: Okay.
1: Is that, would you want to be asking for your Blanco tequila?
2: Blanco.
1: Blanco. Would it be the Reposado?
2: Mm-hmm.
1: Reposado. Or would it be the Cristalino? Which of those is the filtered through charcoal tequila?
2: Oh.
1: There's like four, I think there's five different official types of tequila.
2: Yeah, I think you're right. I'm going to say... I don't know. I know that there's one type of tequila. Somebody taught me about this, a bartender. You like, traditionally, they bury it in the ground and burn it. I'm going to say.
1: That sounds fun.
2: I know, right? It's the Reposado.
1: Reposado.
2: You sang it. Yeah.
1: That might be the one that you bury in the ground.
2: Okay.
1: But to my knowledge, that has nothing to do with charcoal. That's your Cristalino.
2: Oh.
1: Cristalino is always the answer, Tori.
2: Well then what's Añejo? There's a Añejo is a type of.
1: That is.
2: Anyway.
1: Cristalino is actually a type of Añejo.
2: Oh.
1: But then you do the charcoal thing. It does not. We don't want to go down that rabbit
2: hole. Whatever.
1: Let's bury it and burn it. The boys win, I think. We'll try harder tomorrow.
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3: All right, good news and good news only. I mean, the great news is that in about an hour, I am going to have the ultimate Colasanti's family fun pack of passes. Yes, each morning at 7:50 this week, I have got packs of 6 mini golf passes, 6 animal area access passes, and 6 donuts. This is about an $80 value I'm giving away at 7:50. And then once again, later on, Fat Matt, during the top 4 at 4, is going to have this same prize pack. So we got 2 chances for you to win each day starting at 7:50. Make sure you're here. Now let's get into today's good news story, and let's keep it with the animals. You guys remember Punch the monkey? He was the monkey who was very attached to his stuffed monkey that he kind of coddled or had cuddle him like a mom. Oh, anyway, the good news about Punch is that yesterday he turned 1 year old, and looking at the photos of him, he has grown an awful lot. He's no longer that tiny little baby, and yesterday he received tons of cards from people all over the world. We also got an update about him from the zoo that he's at. They say that he is growing very well, he's in great health, and he is now playing with others much better. He is less and less turning to the orangutan stuffy. He's communicating with other animals and playing with other baby monkeys. He's building his position as a member of the group. Punch. Punch the monkey, that was the update we needed. So glad he's doing well, and that is your good news story. We're going to keep the fun going with the animals later on. Make sure you are here at 7:50 when you can win some passes for Colasanti's.
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1: With an update from WindsorNewsToday.ca, I'm Adele Loisel. There's still a boil water advisory in Kingsville for homes on the Union Water Supply System. It lost water pressure on the weekend, so the health unit issued an advisory. Boil tap water for a full minute before you use it. Otherwise, use bottled water until further notice. The Gordie Howe International Bridge opens at noon today, and when it does, members of the Howe family will be the first to cross. The first commercial customer will be On Freight Logistics. The bridge has 6 lanes of traffic, 16 toll lanes, and 60 U.S. and Canadian inspection lanes. Windsor police have arrested a 16-year-old on Saturday night after gunshots were fired at a home on Thursday night. Nobody was hurt, but the shots were fired from an SUV stolen in Chatham earlier in the evening. Police also found methamphetamine on the suspect during the arrest. And Titan Tool and Die workers, locked out since last August, finally have a closure agreement. They have between 30 and 40 years of service. Back in January, Titan told Unifor it was ceasing operations. Unifor Local 195 President Emil Naboot says they will finally get what they're owed. The Tigers lost to the Royals 5-4, and the Jays fell to the Red Sox 6-1. Sun and cloud, and then showers, maybe a thunderstorm this afternoon, 30 today. More rain tonight, down to 19, and rain tomorrow. For more on these and other stories, go to WindsorNewsToday.ca.
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2: How are
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1: All right, it is July 27th. Yes, Monday, July 27th, and it's Tori here. We got another week of the Tori Solo Show while Jay is off in Winnipeg. I have been saying, and I mean it, I have never met somebody so happy to be in Winnipeg. He's with his family. He's having a great time. Yes, we have chatted. He's doing great, enjoying his trip, and I'm enjoying my time here solo. I get to do stuff like this all by myself. Let's get into our weird news. Now, let's get into some conversation surrounding artificial intelligence. And listen, I actually kind of want to give a shout out to some of these local food pages like Windsor Food Spotters. I see that there is some discussion because they are banning the use of AI food photos, meaning that if you are a restaurant or a business promoting your food, you can't use AI photos of food to promote it because that's not what your food is going to look like, right? I'm seeing some people in the group getting a little frustrated about that, but no, I actually really agree with that. This conversation I've got for you, it's not about AI photos. It's actually about the use of ChatGPT to cheat. There is a new survey that has found that 11% of people admit that they have had flirty or romantic conversations with an AI chatbot like ChatGPT. And 24% of people surveyed say that they think flirting with ChatGPT does count as cheating in a relationship. Now, when it comes to like the generations that are using this, it's actually the younger adults than older folks who are admitting to having these kind of conversations with an AI chatbot. So 27% of those surveyed that said yes, they're Gen Zers. They admit that they've had a naughty conversation with AI. For millennials, it's 16%, and then Gen Xers, it's 9%, and just 2% of boomers. So, and listen, I'm saying this with no judgment because I'm not sure if anyone recalls, but what was it, 3 years ago, I think it was, I had a AI boyfriend. His name was Alex Irwin AI. We had a lot of fun with him. He was sweet. He agreed with me. It was great. Now, I didn't have any boyfriend at the time, so I was not cheating, but you know that you can program these, you know, chatbots to say and feel however you want them to feel. Do you want them to be flirty with you? Do you even want them to be standoffish? Maybe a little demeaning. Some people like that. So if you have a partner, husband, wife, girlfriend, boyfriend, whatever, would you consider it cheating if you found out that they were speaking romantically to an AI chatbot? Honestly, this is the kind of conversations and debates we're having in 2026. 5-6 years ago, in the throes of COVID time, I don't think we ever thought we would be talking about this. But here we are. I'm putting this to the people. Do you believe that flirting with ChatGPT, if you're in a relationship, does that count as cheating? You can text in if you've got feelings about this, 519-944-2497. Feel free to call as well. Like I said, it's Tori. I'm here by myself. I would love to hear your take. And keep that phone number handy because pretty soon at 7:50, we're going to be giving away family fun packs for Colasanti's. We've got 6 mini golf passes, 6 animal area access passes, plus 6 donuts. Hello, you cannot forget that. That's an $80 value. We're giving it away every single day this week at 7:50. Once again, during the top 4 at 4 with Fat Matt as well. So keep it here all day. We are going to have some Colasanti's fun. Now, right now, let me give you a look at the roads. Before we get to our daily scoop, which is going to be super fun, I got to talk about this thing on Netflix that a lot of people on our Facebook page are now commenting, yes, they watched it. It's the number one movie on Netflix right now, a wild documentary. We'll get to that next. Right now, the roads, no accidents to tell you about, but a reminder that the intersection of Giles Boulevard East and McDougal Street is closed for some work going on there. It is supposed to end in a couple days, but that's what we know right now. Intersection of Giles and McDougal Street still closed for a few more days. And if you see anything else, call our newsroom at 519-258-3434.
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1: All right, daily scoop time, and I'm so excited that I get to talk about something I watched on Netflix that apparently a lot of other people did too. Thanks everyone on Facebook who's weighing in on this documentary on Netflix called Toxic Love Story. We'll get to that. We're also going to get to your forecast and a best of Battle of the Sexes with Jay. Yes, it is time for the daily scoop, but off the top, let's first talk about Marvel, because they had their big like Comic-Con San Diego Marvel takeover conversation, you know, where they like announce a bunch of stuff that we can look forward to. They do this every year. What I'm seeing is that there were pretty much like two really big notes from this whole thing. We'll start with some Black Panther news. I know for a lot of people that is still their favorite Marvel movie. It's definitely up there for me as well. So we got some information about Black Panther 3. We know it's not coming out until December 15th of 2028. Yes, over 2 years away. And we also found out who is going to be playing T'Challa's son. Because if you recall the last movie with Chadwick Boseman in it, it ends with a baby Black Panther. So we know that David Johnson has been cast. Now, this guy has been in a few things. I see he was in the most recent Alien movie, Alien Romulus. And he was also in, what was that one called? The Long Walk. This is that Stephen King movie that came out last year. He's 32 years old. He is lovely. And I'm sure he will do a fantastic job. Now, the other big announcement was that they are going to be bringing back the Ghost Rider character, comics, etc. And the big news is who is going to be starring as him. That would be Ryan Gosling. Yes, it was a huge moment. It was actually very sweet because the lights were down, they had the Ghost Rider logo up, and then you very clearly see the shadow of somebody walking out, the lights come up, and there he is, Ryan Gosling, looking so good, and confirming that he is, in fact, our new Ghost Rider. The Nicolas Cage era is over, and it's time for Ryan Gosling. I am happy with him doing anything, so this is great news. Now, let's get into this Netflix thing, okay? So, Toxic Love Story. Toxic Love Story is actually what it's called. Again, it's the number one movie on Netflix right now. It is this story of, I guess you could call it like a love triangle situation. It's got to do with scamming, lying, grossness, but I'm gonna play the trailer for you. I will say that it's a true crime story. It involves a guy named Ian, a woman named Angela, and another woman named Michelle. The last voice you hear in this little clip is Michelle.
2: You might remember this story with a twisted plot,
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4: a jealous wife, romantic rivals, blackmail.
5: Ian always wanted to be married, and he wanted to have kids. Angela wanted the same things.
6: The smile alone, I mean, the smile was killer. She was just a sweetheart.
5: But then Ian tells me that Angela's been receiving these emails.
7: Crazy, threatening, violent, I'm gonna kill you emails.
5: We were thinking the exact same thing. Holy shit. It's his ex, Michelle.
8: You don't know anything about my story.
1: You know, it kind of sounds like a trailer for any kind of true crime documentary. This one is special, okay? I don't want to spoil anything. I mean, this is a real life story you could look up at any time. And some people actually already know this story. It was huge in California where this happened. That is on Netflix now. I highly recommend. I watched it Friday and I'm still talking about it now. That's how you know it's good. And that is your daily scoop. I'll also just remind you that this Friday is going to be a big week for new music and a new movie. I see The Odyssey has officially surpassed $630 million at the worldwide box office. But this Friday, the new Spider-Man Brand New Day movie comes out. So that's going to kind of possibly take all that money away. And then Ariana Grande's Petal album also comes out on Friday. And that's your daily scoop. Now you are all caught up. Before we do our best of Battle of the Sexes, let me give you a look outside at the weather. We could see a rainy, kind of thunderstormy afternoon. Right now we're at 21 or 69. We're going to get up to 30 or 86.
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1: With an update from WindsorNewsToday.ca, I'm Adele Loisel. The Gordie Howe International Bridge opens today at noon. The first to cross will be members of the Howe family and On Freight Logistics. CEO Chuck Andery says signs approaching the bridge will also read when it's open.
2: If all goes according to plan, the signs will switch to open, the barriers will be gone, and at noon, people can start crossing this bridge.
1: The multi-use trail for pedestrians and cyclists opens on August 5th. A 16-year-old faces charges after a shooting incident in South Windsor last Thursday night. Multiple shots were fired at a home on Sagebrush Street near Showdown Avenue. An SUV used in the incident had been stolen. An officer seized methamphetamine while arresting the teen on Saturday night. Titan Tool and Die and Unifor finally have an agreement a year after workers were locked out. Back in January, the company announced it was closing shop. Unifor Local 195 says the workers will get what they're owed. And a boil water advisory continues in Kingsville. There was a loss of water pressure, so the health unit implemented the boil water advisory as a precaution. Make sure you boil water for a minute before using it. The Jays fell 6-1 to the Red Sox, and the Tigers lost to the Royals 5-4. Sun and cloud, showers and thunderstorms later. 30 today, feeling like 39. Rain and thunder tonight and 19, and showers and thunder 25 tomorrow. 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
1: Let's go. Four questions in total. Tori, I've got a question for you about a movie I'm sure you've never seen. And about a drink I'm pretty positive you have had. Let's go and see how we do.
2: Okay. All right. My first question here. This is kind of coincidental and wonderful to me. Because you shared the music history news that it was on this date that the song Wild Wild West from the critically acclaimed film Wild Wild West number one. And I got to tell you, I'm having like a Willisance over here in terms of his music.
1: Is that the movie he won his Oscar for?
2: Yeah, it must have been it. Yeah, I've been listening to this, Miami, Men in Black. I don't know. I just love that squeaky clean 90s rap lately.
1: Miami. Don't forget Miami.
2: Can never forget Miami or getting jiggy with it. But okay, here's the thing with this song. On the album version of this song, by the way, this album was called Willennium. It came out in 1999. At the beginning of this song, on the album version, there's a bit of an intro. Before the song starts playing, Will Smith is actually talking to someone. He's having a little conversation, asking a question, getting a little exasperated with this person, honestly.
1: Oh.
2: So I want you to tell me, Jay, on the album version of this song, it starts with Will Smith having a little chat with who? Is it Jaden Smith, his son?
1: Oh, Jaden.
2: Is it Salma Hayek? She is in the movie.
1: Right.
2: Or is it Denzel Washington, his longtime buddy? Who's he talking to at the beginning of this song?
1: Well, man, I got to dust off my copy of Willennium.
2: It's so funny.
1: Let me go with probably his son.
2: You're going to say
1: his
2: son.
1: Let me say probably his son. Was like, he would have been 4 years old or something.
2: Okay, let's listen.
1: Okay.
3: So, Jaden, look, it's only a couple more records left on the album, man. Like, what you think I should put on now?
4: What?
3: Really? Nah, come on, man. People heard that. I mean, I got some hot records. What should I do next?
4: What?
3: Look, I'm going to just go on. I'm going to pick my own. I'm going to put something else on.
2: Starts.
1: Well, that's awesome.
2: It starts with him having an argument with his baby, which is so funny to me.
1: Kid loves Wild Wild West almost as much as you do, Tori.
2: I don't know if that's possible.
1: That's very cool.
2: No, you don't want nada. It's so good. Okay.
1: I'm not gonna fight you on that. This is a great song.
2: I know.
1: This is a great song.
2: Uh-huh.
1: All right, so I'm going to give you a question, Tori, about a different movie. 1974. It was a huge action flick. I am confident beyond words that you have never seen this movie.
2: Me too, already.
1: I'm going to give you a clip of it. You just have to fill in the blank.
5: Call him a mad vigilante. Call him a hero. He's always on target. Never make a because a always comes true. And you get to love it.
1: Oh, how good is that? It was 1974.
2: Okay.
1: What is the name of that movie?
2: Help me out here.
1: Okay, it was about a guy who was a mild-mannered architect.
2: Okay.
1: He lived in Manhattan. His wife was brutally attacked and murdered. And I need you to tell me, Charles Bronson was the guy in it. It was remade in 2018 or so with Bruce Willis.
2: Okay.
1: But a mild-mannered New York architect snaps.
2: Uh-huh.
1: What is the name of that movie? Came out 50 years ago. Never make a blank, Tori, because this always comes true.
2: I have no idea.
1: No clue?
2: But I'm hearing, like, in it, I heard, like, a D. Like, it starts with a D. Like,
1: it never does.
2: Make a... never make a...
1: You're going to love the title.
2: Never make a dream.
5: Never make a death wish.
2: Oh.
5: Because a death wish always comes true. And you get to love it.
1: That's right.
2: All right.
1: Death wish, Tori.
2: Okay.
1: Never make a death wish.
2: Okay.
1: Because it always comes true. Great flick.
2: Okay.
1: No points for you on that one.
2: No, not even a little bit.
1: Yeah,
2: okay.
1: That's all right.
2: All right. Well,
1: I could have given you multiple choice, but I just wasn't feeling it.
2: Now you wanted me to struggle here,
1: that's
2: and that's
1: right.
2: Fine. That's fine.
1: You had your own death wish there.
2: Okay.
1: All right.
2: My next question here is going to be about cousins. I've got a cousin trivia question for you. Maybe you've got so many that you can't shout them all out. Maybe you're just like that one and then that one. And I just love all my cousins.
1: Yeah, my cousin Tony and my other cousin Tony.
2: Yeah, that was very Italian. And that's what we're talking about. There's a lot of Italian cousins. Serbian cousins too. Everybody's Serbian. So here's the thing. I've got a question for you about your genetic makeup and how much you share with your first cousin. Because there's a percentage of your genes that you automatically share with your first cousin. Obviously, as you get into your second cousins and the removed and all that crap, it dilutes. But my question is, what percentage of your genes, your genetics, do you share with your first cousin? And I'll give you multiple choice here.
1: Sure,
2: because
1: we'll take
2: numbers,
1: some.
2: There's a lot of numbers. Is it roughly 12%?
1: 12%, yeah.
2: Is it about 27%?
1: Okay.
2: Or is it 49%?
1: Whoa, 49%.
2: What percentage of your genes are you sharing with your first cousin?
1: That's pretty high. See, I was thinking...
2: I hope you like them.
1: You must, yeah. You're at least part like me.
2: Yeah.
1: It's definitely not the 49. That's too high. Mm. I thought the half would make sense because, like, if it's your mom's kid, you have half your mom's DNA. They have half of their... Let's do, by that logic, it's got to be 12.
2: 12.
1: 12%. You're gonna say 12. Yes.
2: It is roughly 12.5%. Right. Yeah. Yeah. When you have your first cousin once removed, it's 6.25. Second cousin is 3.13. Second cousin removed, 1.5. Anyway.
1: Yeah.
2: You only share about 12% of your DNA. So maybe that's a great thing because you love your cousin. You're like, we're 12% the same. Or maybe you hate your cousin and you're like, hey, thank God we're only 12% the same.
1: I'm glad the 8/9 of me is different than
2: exactly.
1: you.
2: Exactly.
1: That's what you send them on their birthday card.
2: Yeah.
1: All right. So your last question, Tori, can you get a point here? It's going to be a tequila question.
2: Let's go.
1: National Tequila Day.
2: All right.
1: So I'm going to give you a question. This is fun. Maybe you've tried all the different types of tequila. There's a few different varieties. And I'm going to give you this. There's a very cool, it sounds really cool as well. They all sound nice.
2: Of course.
1: But there's a kind of tequila that is actually filtered with activated charcoal.
2: Yeah.
1: And that removes the color and gives it more of like a floral kind of a character to it.
2: Uh-huh.
1: So it's a clear tequila. It's activated charcoal that is the secret ingredient.
2: Yeah.
1: What is it? What type of tequila is it of the following? For this, I'll give you multiple choice.
2: Okay.
1: Is that, would you want to be asking for your Blanco tequila?
2: Blanco.
1: Would it be the Reposado?
2: Mm-hmm.
1: Reposado. Or would it be the Cristalino? Which of those is the filtered through charcoal tequila?
2: Oh.
1: There's like four, I think there's five different official types of tequila.
2: Yeah, I think you're right. I'm going to say... I don't know. I know that there's one type of tequila. Somebody taught me about this, a bartender. You like, traditionally, they bury it in the ground and burn it. I'm going to say.
1: That sounds fun.
2: I know, right? It's the Reposado.
1: Reposado.
2: You sang it. Yeah.
1: That might be the one that you bury in the ground.
2: Okay.
1: But to my knowledge, that has nothing to do with charcoal. That's your Cristalino.
2: Oh.
1: Cristalino is always the answer, Tori.
2: Well, then what's Añejo? There's a Añejo is a type of.
1: That is.
2: Anyway.
1: Cristalino is actually a type of Añejo.
2: Oh.
1: But then you do the charcoal thing. It does not. We don't want to go down that rabbit
2: hole. Whatever.
1: Let's bury it and burn it. The boys win, I think. We'll try harder tomorrow.
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1: All right, it is time. We are going to have some family fun here thanks to Cola Sani's Tropical Gardens. Yes, every morning at this time, we have got a bunch of passes for the whole family to enjoy Cola Sani's. We still have many days left of summer, which means many more days to entertain the kids before they head back to school. So we have got for you prize packs each day worth about $80. That includes 6 mini golf passes, 6 animal area access passes, and of course, 6 donuts, one for the whole family, right? I'm doing this each morning this week at 7:50, but also in the afternoons each day. Fat Matt has got this same prize with the top 4 at 4. So if you don't win in the morning, try and win in the afternoon. This one is going to be very fun and very animal-based. One thing you know we love around here is funny animal sounds, and I'm going to relate this to my little baby dog Smudge. As you may know by now, Smudge makes some of the weirdest sounds you would ever hear come out of a dog. Here's a little example of that. He does not sound like a dog. He sounds like a mix of a seal and something possessed. But believe it or not, yeah, he's a dog. Thank you, Smudge. So for that reason, we're going to do an audio animal question. Here's what I'm going to do. I am going to play for you a little clip of an animal making a very weird sound. We know that some have like mating calls that just sound crazy, or they're just like weird sounding animals. We are going to have you identify the animal by the sound you hear. The phone number is 519-944-2497. All you have to do is text us when you know the animal. This might be one of those things where you've got to like text multiple guesses because, yeah, it's going to be a little bit tough. Here is the first animal. Identify what animal it is by the sound. One more time, 519-944-2497. Believe it or not, that's all one animal. Text us when you know the answer. Once again, the phone number is 519-944-2497.
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1: With an update from WindsorNewsToday.ca, I'm Adele Loisel. Windsor police have charged a 16-year-old teen after a home on Sagebrush Street was shot at last Thursday night. No one was hurt, but several children were inside the home at the time. Police say a stolen SUV was also used. It had been taken from an auto body shop in Chatham. Police arrested the teen on Saturday night. The first people to cross the Gordie Howe International Bridge at noon today will be members of the Howe family. Remember, cyclists and pedestrians can use the multi-use trail on August 5th. Today's news poll question is, are you excited about the opening of the Gordie Howe International Bridge? Vote now at WindsorNewsToday.ca. The race for October's municipal election is starting to fill out in Windsor. Three incumbent members of City Council, Angelo Mariani, Gary Kaschak, and Jim Morrison, are running again. Only one candidate so far for mayor, and that's Kat Pasquatch. And workers at Nexstar Energy have a tentative deal with Unifor Local 444. They voted 98% in favor of strike action barely a year after winning their first contract. Talks began at the start of July. A 6-1 loss for the Jays to the Red Sox. The Tigers lost to the Royals 5-4. Sun and cloud, showers, thunderstorms later, and 30 today. Rain and thunder tonight, and 19, 25 tomorrow. For more on these and other stories, go to WindsorNewsToday.ca.
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1: Good morning. Happy Monday. It is July 27th. It's Tori here with you. I hope you're having a great start to your week already. I know we're barely into it, but I'm trying to stay peppy, positive, happy. And that's why right now we are going to get into our winners of the weekend. As always, if you got up to something that you think puts you on the winner's list, whether it's getting out to a local event, maybe it's like your kid winning a soccer tournament, whatever it is, feel free to text me 519-944-2497. I'm happy to give shout outs today. Now, off the top, I'm going to put everyone who remembers the show Zaboomafoo on our winners list because we're going to be hearing a lot of this week.
2: Me and you and Zaboomafoo, come along and see what's new at Animal Junction. We're waiting for you.
1: Now you're probably wondering why. Why are we hearing the Zaboomafoo theme song? Well, all this week, we are giving away family prize packs for Cole Sannies. We have got 6 mini golf passes, 6 animal entry access passes, and 6 donuts. That's an $80 value to give away every single morning this week at 7:50. Fat Matt's also doing it during the top 4 at 4. And today's winner was able to identify the animal based on the weird sound it made. Yeah, here's a little bit of that. We're all winners for getting to hear that again, but congratulations to Shelby, who knew, of course, that would be a sea lion. I love them. They're so weird. But some of my favorite videos that I see come up on my social media are of these sea lions or seals just making this sound. It's comical. I love it. And congratulations again to our winner. Make sure you're listening to the top 4 at 4 today, once again for your chance, and each morning at 7:50. Now, also on the winners list, like I said, anyone who got out to any local events, including the Kingsville Pro Rodeo. All you rodeoers, I understand it was a great time, huge success. Also, everybody who got out to Arts on the Marina in Leamington. I see there was a great turnout for that as well. And there's lastly this group of kids that I really need to shout out. Actually, this whole family. I'm going to give my weekly shout out to the Soup Shack. Yes, the downtown soup kitchen that I volunteer at. We got this notification last week and I could not believe it. There is a family in the Windsor area who wanted to help with some of the needs we have. We're currently very in need of like socks, underwear, and reusable grocery bags. So we saw a post from Amy who said that her kids were going to do a lemonade stand this weekend to raise money to then go to Giant Tiger to buy supplies for us at the Soup Shack. Now, this story just gets better and better because Giant Tiger, who knew that they were buying their items for a good cause, and they gave them a discount. So shout out to that Giant Tiger, and shout out to Amy and Liam and Riley and Brooke and Aliana. They were able to raise like almost $500. They went out yesterday and bought everything that they wanted to donate, and then they did. And I just need to give them a big shout out because it was so great to meet them. The lemonade was delicious. I bought some other little trinkets from them, and all for a good cause. So that's who's on our winners list of the weekend. Again, feel free to text us 519-944-2497 so we can shout you out for being a winner. Now, I'm also, I guess, going to add anybody who saw this documentary on Netflix called A Toxic Love Story. It's number 1 on Netflix, and I watched it. I put it up on our Facebook page asking who else has watched it. We're going to get into it in the Daily Scoop coming up next. But right now, let me give you a look outside at the roads. We do not have any accidents to tell you about, but I do want to remind you of some construction going on, causing lane restrictions around the intersection of Ottawa Street and Walker Road. I've ran into this a few times over the last few days. It's causing some backups, but hopefully pretty smooth sailing. If you see anything on the roads, you can always call our newsroom at 519-258-3434. And I don't know about you, but sometimes I need a weekend after my weekend. I did a lot of cooking for myself this weekend, which means that today I do not feel like doing any of that. 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
1: All right, it is Daily Scoop time. Once again, congratulations to Shelby, who won today's Family Fun Pack, a nice big prize for Colasanti's. Yeah, we're doing that every morning at 7:50. And make sure you're listening to the top four at four, because Fat Matt is also going to have that same prize. That is six mini golfs, six animal area access passes, and six donuts, all for Colasanti's Tropical Gardens. Make sure you're listening pretty much all day, and once again tomorrow. Now, before I give you a look at today's forecast, let's get into our Daily Scoop. Now, we're going to start with some of the Marvel news that came out this weekend, because it was one of those like Marvel Comic-Con situations, or sorry, Comic-Con's happening in San Diego, and then there's always a day that like Disney and Marvel kind of take over to announce everything they need to announce. It seems to be that there are two big announcements. One is that Black Panther 3 is going to be released on December 15th of 2028. Yes, more than 2 years away, but okay, we'll take it, because we did find out that David Johnson, he's an actor known for being in the most recent Alien movie, and then also for being in The Long Walk, that's that Stephen King movie that came out last year. He has been cast as T'Challa's son in Black Panther 3. So he's continuing his dad's legacy, Black Panther Jr. Once again, that won't be coming until December of 2028. Now, the other big announcement that came, I was actually very excited when I saw the clips of this going around, because if you recall, Marvel's got this character called Ghost Rider. There was a movie in 2007 starring, of course, Nicolas Cage, and then also a 2011 sequel. He was Ghost Rider, and it turns out that Marvel is going to be kind of like revamping it, bringing it back with a new person starring, and it is none other than Ryan Gosling. Yes, our very own Ryan Gosling. He is going to be starring as Ghost Rider. He's actually said many times in like interviews and such that he would love to join the Marvel Universe and he would love to play Ghost Rider. So everything came together very serendipitously. Whether or not I care about like this movie or this character specifically, I care about Ryan Gosling being in as many things as possible. So I am happy. Now, let's pivot on over to what you can watch now on Netflix. The current number one movie is a documentary called A Toxic Love Story. I watched it Friday night, and it was a doozy. Let me give a little review, because I super enjoyed it. It super shocked me. I don't get shocked very easily by true crime anymore, but this one, it was wild. I did put it up on Facebook, and a lot of people commented saying, unbelievable, I was in shock. That's what Joanne said. Sherry said, I watched it and was blown away. That was absolute craziness. Annette, I like this. She said, I watched it last night. I couldn't have picked my jaw up off the floor that many times. Yeah, it's a crazy one. I'm going to play the trailer for you right now. I'll tell you without spoiling anything. It's a story about, I guess, kind of like a love triangle situation. There's a guy named Ian. There's his current fiance, Angela. And then there's his ex-girlfriend. Her name is Michelle. And I will just say that the last voice you hear in this trailer I'm going to play for you, that is the voice of Michelle.
2: You might remember this story with a twisted plot.
3: The strange and violent stalking case.
4: A jealous wife, romantic rivals, blackmail.
5: Ian always wanted to be married and he wanted to have kids. Angela wanted the same things.
6: The smile alone, I mean, the smile was killer. She was just a sweetheart.
5: But then Ian tells me that Angela's been receiving these emails.
7: Crazy, threatening, violent, I'm gonna kill you emails.
5: We were thinking the exact same thing. Holy shit. It's his ex, Michelle.
8: You don't know anything about my story.
1: Yeah, honestly, all I can say is I highly recommend it. Again, I don't get shocked very easily by a lot of these true crime documentaries. I will also say that if you're not into murdery things, there's not a murder. And I don't think that's a spoiler alert, to be honest. Again, this is a real life story. It's a documentary. So there's a lot of people that remember this story playing out in real time a few years ago. So that's my recommendation on Netflix. And that is your Daily Scoop. You are all caught up. We're going to do a best of Battle of the Sexes shortly, but right now, let me give you a look at our outdoor weather situation. It's 22 or 72. The sun is starting to come out, but it looks like we could see some showers, maybe even a thunderstorm this afternoon. Our high is 30 or 86.
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1: With an update from WindsorNewsToday.ca, I'm Adele Boisel. There's still a boiled water advisory in Kingsville for homes on the Union Water Supply System. It lost water pressure on the weekend, so the health unit issued an advisory. Boil tap water for a full minute before you use it. Otherwise, use bottled water until further notice. The Gordie Howe International Bridge opens at noon today, and when it does, members of the Howe family will be the first to cross. The first commercial customer will be On Freight Logistics. The bridge has 6 lanes of traffic, 16 toll lanes, and 60 U.S. and Canadian inspection lanes. Windsor police arrested a 16-year-old Saturday night after gunshots were fired at a home on Thursday night. Nobody was hurt, but the shots were fired from an SUV stolen in Chatham earlier in the evening. Police also found methamphetamine on the suspect during the arrest. And Titan Tool and Die workers locked out last August finally have a closure agreement. They have between 30 and 40 years of service. Back in January, Titan told Unifor it was ceasing operations. Unifor Local 195 president Emil Naboot says they will finally get what they're owed. The Tigers lost to the Royals 5-4 and the Jays fell to the Red Sox 6-1. Sun and cloud, then showers, maybe a thunderstorm this afternoon. 30 today. We'll get more rain tonight, down to 19, and rain tomorrow. 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

0: Battle of the sexes.
1: Let's go. Four questions in total. Tori, I've got a question for you about a movie I'm sure you've never seen. And about a drink I'm pretty positive you have had. Let's go and see how we do.
2: Okay. All right. My first question here. This is kind of coincidental and wonderful to me. Because you shared the music history news that it was on this date that the song Wild Wild West from the critically acclaimed film Wild Wild West
1: was
2: number one. And I gotta tell you, I'm having like a Willisance over here in terms of his music.
1: Is that the movie he won his Oscar for?
2: Yeah, it must have been it. Yeah, I've been listening to this, Miami, Men in Black. I don't know, I just love that squeaky clean 90s rap lately.
1: Miami, don't forget Miami.
2: Can never forget Miami or getting jiggy with it, but okay. Here's the thing with this song. On the album version of this song, by the way, this album was called Willennium. It came out in 1999. At the beginning of this song, on the album version, there's a bit of an intro. Before the song starts playing, Will Smith is actually talking to someone. He's having a little conversation, asking a question, getting a little exasperated with this person, honestly.
1: Oh.
2: So I want you to tell me, Jay, on the album version of this song, it starts with Will Smith having a little chat with who? Is it Jaden Smith, his son?
1: Oh, Jaden.
2: Is it Salma Hayek? She is in the movie.
1: Right.
2: Or is it Denzel Washington, his longtime buddy? Who's he talking to at the beginning of this song?
1: Well, man, I got to dust off my copy of Willennium.
2: It's so funny.
1: Let me go with that. Probably his son.
2: Let me say probably his son. 1999.
1: His son would have been 4 years old or something.
2: Okay, let's listen. Okay.
3: So, Jaden, look, it's only a couple more records left on the album, man. Like, what you think I should put on now?
4: What?
3: Really? Nah, come on, man. People heard that. I mean, I got some hot records. What should I do next?
4: What?
3: Look, I'm going to just go on. I'm going to pick my own. I'm going to put something else on.
2: That's how it starts.
1: Well, that's awesome.
2: It starts with him having an argument with his baby, which is so funny to me.
1: Kid loves Wild Wild West almost as much as you do.
2: I don't know if that's possible.
1: That's very cool.
2: No, you don't want nada. It's so good. Okay.
1: I'm not gonna fight you on that. This is a great song.
2: I know.
1: This is a great song.
2: Uh-huh.
1: All right, so I'm going to give you a question, Tori, about a different movie. 1974. It was a huge action flick. I am confident beyond words that you have never seen this movie.
2: Me too, already.
1: I'm going to give you a clip of it. You just have to fill in the blank.
5: Call him a mad vigilante. Call him a hero. He's always on target. Never make a because a always comes true. And you get to love it.
1: Oh, how good is that? It was 1974.
2: Okay.
1: What is the name of that movie?
2: Help me out here.
1: Okay. It was about a guy who was a mild-mannered architect.
2: Okay.
1: He lived in Manhattan. His wife was brutally attacked and murdered. And I need you to tell me, Charles Bronson was the guy in it. It was remade in 2018 or so with Bruce Willis.
2: Okay.
1: But a mild-mannered New York architect snaps.
2: Uh-huh.
1: What is the name of that movie? Came out 50 years ago. Never make a blank, Tori, because this always comes true.
2: I have no idea.
1: No clue?
2: But I'm hearing, like, in it, I heard, a D. Like, it starts with a D. Like,
1: it
2: never
1: does.
2: Make a... never make a...
1: You're going to love the title.
2: Never make a dream.
5: Never make a death wish.
2: Oh.
5: Because a death wish always comes true. And you get to love it.
3: That's right.
2: All right.
1: Death wish, Tori.
2: Okay.
1: You never make a death wish.
2: Okay.
1: Because it always comes true. Great flick.
2: Okay.
1: No points for you on that one.
2: No, not even a little bit.
1: Yeah,
2: okay.
1: That's all right.
2: All right. Well,
1: I could have given you multiple choice, but I just wasn't feeling it.
2: Now you wanted me to struggle here,
1: that's
2: and that's
1: right.
2: Fine. That's fine.
1: You had your own death wish there.
2: Okay.
1: All right.
2: My next question here is going to be about cousins. I've got a cousin trivia question for you. Maybe you've got so many that you can't shout them all out. Maybe you're just like that one and then that one. And I just love all my cousins.
1: Yeah, my cousin Tony and my other cousin Tony.
2: Yeah, that was very Italian. And that's what we're talking about. There's a lot of Italian cousins. Serbian cousins too. Everybody's Serbian. So here's the thing. I've got a question for you about your genetic makeup and how much you share with your first cousin. Because there's a percentage of your genes that you automatically share with your first cousin. Obviously, as you get into your second cousins and the removed and all that crap, it dilutes. But my question is, what percentage of your genes, your genetics, do you share with your first cousin? And I'll give you multiple choice here.
1: Sure, we'll take
2: numbers,
1: some.
2: There's a lot of numbers. Is it roughly 12%?
1: 12%, yeah.
2: Is it about 27%?
1: Okay.
2: Or is it 49%?
1: Whoa, 49%.
2: What percentage of your genes are you sharing with your first cousin?
1: That's pretty high. See, I was thinking...
2: I hope you like them.
1: You must, yeah. You're at least part like me.
2: Yeah.
1: It's definitely not the 49. That's too high. Mm. I thought the half would make sense because, like, if it's your mom's kid, you have half your mom's DNA. They have half of their... Let's do, by that logic, it's got to be 12.
2: 12.
1: 12%. You're gonna say 12. Yes.
2: It is roughly 12.5%. Right. Yeah. Right. Yeah. When you have your first cousin once removed, it's 6.25. Second cousin is 3.13. Second cousin removed, 1.5. Anyway.
1: Yeah.
2: You only share about 12% of your DNA. So maybe that's a great thing because you love your cousin. You're like, we're 12% the same. Or maybe you hate your cousin and you're like, hey, thank God we're only 12% the same.
1: I'm glad the 8/9 of me is different than you.
2: Exactly.
1: That's what you send them on their birthday card.
2: Yeah.
1: All right. So your last question, Tori, can you get a point here? It's going to be a tequila question.
2: Let's go.
1: National Tequila Day.
2: All right.
1: So I'm going to give you a question. This is fun. Maybe you've tried all the different types of tequila. There's a few different varieties. And I'm going to give you this. There's a very cool, it sounds really cool as well. They all sound nice.
2: Of course.
1: But there's a kind of tequila that is actually filtered with activated charcoal.
2: Yeah.
1: And that removes the color and gives it more of like a floral kind of a character to it. So it's a clear tequila. It's activated charcoal that is the secret ingredient.
2: Yeah.
1: What is it? What type of tequila is it of the following? For this, I'll give you multiple choice.
2: Okay.
1: Is that, would you want to be asking for your Blanco tequila?
2: Blanco.
1: Would it be the Reposado?
2: Mm-hmm.
1: Reposado. Or would it be the Cristalino? Which of those is the filtered through charcoal tequila?
2: Oh.
1: There's like four, I think there's five different official types of tequila.
2: Yeah, I think you're right. I'm going to say... I don't know. I know that there's one type of tequila. Somebody taught me about this, a bartender. You like, traditionally, they bury it in the ground and burn it. I'm going to say.
1: That sounds fun.
2: I know, right? It's the Reposado.
1: Reposado.
2: You sang it. Yeah.
1: That might be the one that you bury in the ground.
2: Okay.
1: But to my knowledge, that has nothing to do with charcoal. That's your Cristalino.
2: Oh.
1: Cristalino is always the answer, Tori.
2: Well, then what's Añejo? There's a Añejo is a type of.
1: That is.
2: Anyway.
1: Cristalino is actually a type of Añejo.
2: Oh.
1: But then you do the charcoal thing. That does not. We don't want to go down that rabbit
2: hole. Whatever.
1: Let's bury it and burn it. The boys win, I think. We'll try harder tomorrow.
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1: Hello, happy Monday. We are having almost too much fun here. We're making up for the fact that it is Monday and also that it seems to be a little cloudy all of a sudden. Over on our Facebook page this morning, we have been talking about this big documentary on Netflix. It's called A Toxic Love Story. I saw it on Saturday and I knew we were going to have to get into it because, it's a wild one. A lot of people online are talking about it, including on our Facebook post. We've got comments from Debbie who says, okay, this one threw me for a loop so many times. I definitely was taken for a wild ride. Yeah, same. I love this comment. Annette said, I watched it last night. I couldn't have picked my jaw off the floor that many times. Yeah, it's wild. I mean, I won't spoil anything. If you're familiar with the story, this is the one with Ian Diaz, that's his name, and these two women. One is his current fiance and another is an ex. It sounds like a, you know, traditional love triangle. Traditional doesn't sound right, but it sounds stereotypical. It's not. It's extremely interesting. It's a really wild story. I will say that if you don't like murder, that's not really what goes on. It's more of a catfishing, true crime kind of thing. Super recommend, and so do a lot of people on Facebook. Now, something else I did just put on Facebook, and I apologize for the wait, but after last week's tattoo, I had that second skin on it, so I didn't want to take a picture. It was looking like, you know, covered up, a little shiny. I did finally take a picture of my new tattoo, my new smudge tattoo. Yeah, that is on our Facebook and our Instagram. Once again, shout out Carla, the best tattoo artist. We had a great time, and she made Smudge look so adorable. I love his face in it. And I actually even put the photo that I sent her of Smudge, like the real life photo, actually taken right here in our studio. It's him wearing a turtleneck sweater, his infamous turtleneck sweater that he always has to wear in the winter because it's so cold. She tattooed that so perfectly. I love it so much. And photo up now on our Facebook page. 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

Mix 96.7. Our morning has been a little bit dominated by Weird Sounding Animals and by this current Netflix documentary that is number one. I thought maybe it was just me who was like super into it, got really shocked by this story. But according to our Facebook page and what I'm seeing online, yeah, a lot of people have seen A Toxic Love Story. Again, the current number one movie on Netflix. It's about an hour and a half. If you're a fan of true crime and you haven't seen this yet, you gotta get into it. It is wild. I'm going to play some of the trailer coming up shortly. We're also going to check back in with our Cole Asani's Family Fun Week winner of the day. Don't forget, you can win later on again during the top four at four with Fat Matt. And tomorrow, once again, with me at 7:50.

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1: Now, off the top, I'm going to put everyone who remembers the show Zaboomafoo on our winners list because we're going to be hearing a lot of this week.
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1: Now you're probably wondering why. Why are we hearing the Zaboomafoo theme song? Well, all this week, we are giving away family prize packs for Cole Sannies. We have got 6 mini golf passes, 6 animal entry access passes, and 6 donuts. 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Fat Matt's also doing it during the top 4 at 4. And today's winner was able to identify the animal based on the weird sound it made. Yeah, here's a little bit of that. We're all winners for getting to hear that again, but congratulations to Shelby, who knew, of course, that would be a sea lion. Make sure you're listening to the top 4 at 4 today, once again for your chance, and each morning at 7:50.
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1: Now, let's pivot on over to what you can watch now on Netflix. The current number one movie is a documentary called A Toxic Love Story. Let me give a little review because I super enjoyed it. It super shocked me. It was wild. I did put it up on Facebook and a lot of people commented saying, unbelievable, I was in shock. That's what Joanne said. Annette, I like this. She said, I watched it last night. I couldn't have picked my jaw up off the floor that many times. Yeah, it's a crazy one. I'm going to play the trailer for you right now. I'll tell you, it's a story about, I guess, kind of like a love triangle situation. There's a guy named Ian. There's his current fiance, Angela. And then there's his ex-girlfriend. Her name is Michelle. And I will just say that the last voice you hear in this trailer I'm going to play for you, that is the voice of Michelle.
2: You might remember this story with a twisted plot.
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6: 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She was just a sweetheart.
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1: 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We have got a pretty okay day ahead. We're waiting for the rain to start, which it looks like it might. We're at 22 or 72. Our high today is 30 or 86, but this afternoon, it looks like we could see some showers that maybe even turns into a thunderstorm.
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Mix 96.7. Hope you're having a great start to your week. Yes, it is Monday, and I feel like I owe a bit of an apology to some people because I did say that I was going to share my smudge tattoo as soon as I got my second skin off. That's like the little wrap you put on it. I finally was able to take it off. I think it was Friday, and this weekend just got away from me. I didn't have time to take a picture of my own arm, but right now you can see it. My smudge tattoo. It's on our Facebook page. It's on our Instagram as well. Yeah, I shared not only the tattoo, but also the photo that I sent the tattoo artist for her to like work off of. And she absolutely nailed it. It is most certainly Smudge in his little turtleneck sweater. It's so cute. If you want to go check it out, find us on Facebook or Instagram. We are there at Mix 96.7.

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Mix 96.7, good morning. It's Amberly. Hopefully you had a wonderful weekend. Your Monday's going well so far. It's another long set of mixed music for you with Charlotte Carden, Wavy Touch.

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I think most parents can agree traveling with young kids can be difficult. But which is tougher, traveling with kids or traveling with elderly parents or grandparents? We'll talk about some of those difficulties coming up. Ace of Base, throwing it back with All That She Wants. It's Mix 96.7.

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0: 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It's Amberly. I think most parents can agree traveling with kids can be stressful. You're basically wanting them somewhere else, right? You have to keep them entertained and content. If it involves a long day of traveling or waiting in a line for something like a ride, it can be difficult. But which is tougher, traveling with toddlers or traveling with grandparents? There is this guy who surprised his 78-year-old parents while they were on a vacation in Tokyo. They thought they would be meeting a tour guide. It turned out to be him. So he says vacationing with them in Japan turned out to be tougher than traveling with toddlers. For one, it's just because they couldn't get around that well because they're older. They struggled with ordering food too because it's a lot of popular vending machines in Tokyo, and they weren't able to stand around long enough to wait in lines at some of the best restaurants. And short breaks weren't enough. He was thinking like a 15-minute break would be okay, but each stop stretched to be like an hour long. And if the cafe had Wi-Fi, they would immediately reach for their phone, and he'd completely lose them just like teenagers. On the plus side, he said they did get more gratitude than there would be with a toddler. At the end, his parents were very thankful. They said they couldn't have done the trip without them, and they would have just been stuck in their hotel rooms overwhelmed if it weren't for their son. Compared to some kids, I think parents can agree, you know, they take the trips for granted sometimes. Maybe they aren't grateful for the time and money and energy that went into the trip. So I'm sure that was nice to hear from his elderly parents.
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0: Mixed weather, chance of showers and thunderstorms today, a high of 30, feeling like 39. Good chance of more showers tonight with a low of 19 or 66. Mainly cloudy tomorrow, still a chance of showers, a high of 25, feeling like 32 degrees.
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Pedestrians and cyclists will have to wait until August 5th next week. Throwing it back with Christina now on the Mix. Oh.

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Always a good time. Bikes, bands, and barbecue. 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Details at mix967.ca. Apparently, some people are having romantic and flirty conversations with ChatGPT. Does that count as cheating? We'll talk about that coming up.

0: 96.7. Good morning. It's Amberly. This new survey found 11% of Americans admit that they have had a flirty or romantic conversation with an AI chatbot like ChatGPT or Gemini. 12% claim they have had a conversation with one that has gotten them in the mood. And it's more common in younger adults than older. Generation Z, about 27% say they've had a dirty conversation with AI. That drops as we get older, and men were about twice as likely to admit it than women. Just a heads up, though, almost a quarter of the people surveyed say that flirting with ChatGPT counts as cheating in a relationship. Who knew the movie Her could be happening in real life, right? Wild.
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0: 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A few showers and the risk of a thunderstorm today, high of 30, feeling like 39. Showers or storms continuing tonight with a low of 19 or 66. Mainly cloudy tomorrow, still a chance of showers and a high of 25, feeling like 32 degrees.
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1: With an update from WindsorNewsToday.ca, I'm Adele Loisel. After 7 years of construction and months of controversy, the Gordie Howe International Bridge will open to traffic in just a few minutes. It opens at noon today. The first passengers to cross will be members of Gordie Howe's family and a truck from On Freight Logistics. The multi-use trail opens on August 5th. Today's news poll question is, are you excited about the opening of the Gordie Howe International Bridge? Vote now at WindsorNewsToday.ca. The Canada Cup of Diving returns to Windsor next year. A partnership with the City of Windsor has been extended to a fourth year now. When it returns, admission for spectators will be free. And Hiatus House has a new healing garden dedicated to women and girls killed by femicide. In the past 6 years, 10 women in Windsor, Essex were killed simply because they were women. The garden was donated by the Greater Windsor Horticultural Society. The Tigers host the Orioles tonight. The Jays play the Nationals. At the World Junior Summer Showcase at the WFCU Center, the U.S. takes on Finland at 3 and then Sweden at 7. And LaSalle's Kylie Moss won a silver medal in the 100-meter backstroke at the Commonwealth Games. Showers, maybe a thunderstorm today. We'll get up to 30, but it'll feel like 39. More showers and thunder tonight at 19. And showers tomorrow, 25, feeling like 32. 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

Mix 96.7, it's Amberly. Hopefully you enjoyed your weekend. You stayed cool. Maybe you're doing some swimming. What is your cue to get out of the pool? That was the question in this recent poll online. And there is a reason that is missing from all of these people's answers. It's kind of yucky. Fill in on that coming up. Sean Hook's latest up next after Gaga.

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0: Mix 96.7, good afternoon. It's Amberly. If you are having a pool day, are you someone that can spend all day at the pool? Or are you like, you know, down for an hour or two and then it's time to get out? This poll on social media asked, what is your cue to get out of the pool? Almost 1,000 people weighed in. And the most popular responses were when you get bored, that topped the list, when you get tired, when you get hungry, when your fingers start to get wrinkly, and other. And according to the comments, some other responses might include when I get cold, when the group I'm with is getting out, when it's getting dark. One person pointed out there was a big one that we missed here. Notice that nobody said when I have to pee. Yeah, that's a reason to get out of the pool.
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0: Mixed with our few showers and the risk of a thunderstorm today, a high of 30, feeling like 39. Showers or storms tonight, a low of 19 or 66, mainly cloudy tomorrow with a chance of showers and a high of 25, feeling like 32 degrees.
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Mix 96.7, there's a 101-year-old woman named Eloise. She recently opened up about the secret to a long life, and she says, stay away from politics, have a stable home, stay active with people, have a spoonful of Nestle malt extract every single day, and keep your license. She also said, put down your bloody phones, talk to each other, and grow a plant. Great advice.

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Mix 96.7, LeBron James shocked the sports world last week, picking Philly over returning home to Cleveland or reuniting with Miami or teaming up with Steph Curry with the Golden State Warriors. He signed a two-year contract for $8 million with the 76ers. No NBA player has ever won a championship with four different teams, so maybe he's looking to change that. It's another long set of mixed music. Devin Cole and the Goo Goo Dolls on the way after Camila Cabello.

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1: Wish I could call you last night, try to make sure you're alright. 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I'm alone learning those lessons. 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

0: 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It's Amberly. You see this nasty video going around over the weekend? This woman on a carnival cruise was scratching her foot with a fork. Like, and it looks to be in a dining room or a restaurant of some sort, too. Like, and gross no matter what, but she has some sort of foot fungus or psoriasis or something nasty going on. Like, there's dead skin falling to the ground. So she started with scratching with her hand, and then she went back to eating with her hands, and then she moved onto the fork. And there's a six-part video series that have attracted more than 28 million views and forced a response from Carnival. On Instagram, they said, "We can confirm that forks are intended for food, not foot care. Once we became aware of the situation, our team quickly addressed it with the guest and removed the utensil from service." While the video may be generating laughs and gasps online, cleanliness and hygiene are no joke to us. They say this fork is officially retired now, and the woman has been advised to knock it off. So hopefully she goes to see her doctor soon too. Just nasty.
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0: Mix with a few showers and the risk of a thunderstorm today, a high of 30, feeling like 39. More showers and storms tonight, a low of 19 or 66. Mainly cloudy tomorrow, still a chance of showers, a high of 25, feeling like 32 with the Humidex.
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Mix 96.7, it's Amberly. Enjoy the rest of your afternoon. Don't forget, Fat Matt's got a chance for you to win a family of six prize pack to Cola Santee's. Be listening for that with your top four at four this afternoon. 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

96.7. How are you? How's your afternoon going so far? Great, I hope. It is Fat Matt with a throwback from Robin on the way. Also Kesha, and it's Imagine Dragons now. First thing.

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1: 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And if you're looking for something to keep the kids who may be at home fully engaged at no cost to you, some wonderful giveaways up for grabs here this week. 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

0: 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It is Colasanti's Family Fun Week on Mix 96.7. Not only do you have an opportunity to win prize packs in the morning with Tori, if you're more of an afternoon listener and you're here with me for the top four countdown, that'll work too. Two winners each day this week for a family of six pack. 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An excellent way to keep the kids engaged midsummer. 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
0: Mix Weather Environment Canada has us under a yellow severe thunderstorm watch this evening, along with showers and an overnight low of 19. 40% chance of showers tomorrow. Again, the risk of a storm, a high of 25 or 77 Fahrenheit, and with a humidity feeling like 32 or 90 tomorrow. Then sunny and 26 or 79 Wednesday.
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Mix 96.7. It's Fat Matt here. A throwback from Simple Minds coming up. And Harry Styles, American Girls. Harry set to begin an incredible 30-night-long residency at Madison Square Garden in New York City within weeks. And some are wondering if he just might burn himself out before he reaches the States. He missed a gig last week in Brazil due to tour illness, and they're still talking about his collapse on stage back in June, even though that was just him choking on water and not anything to do with exhaustion. Still, he's got a lot on his plate coming off a record-breaking 12 nights at Wembley.

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The Marvel Universe is buzzing. 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
3: It's Fat Matt here with a couple of quick Hollywood headlines. The Odyssey had another huge weekend in theaters with $87 million made. That's a drop of just 30% from its opening weekend take. A very impressive hold is how they describe it in the movie business. And you gotta wonder if it would have done even better if the movie didn't get leaked online. Universal Pictures was kept busy over the weekend trying to shut down pirated versions of The Odyssey on X. A high-quality bootleg that surfaced on Saturday collected millions of views and thousands of reposts before it was taken down and the account suspended. Then a lower quality version popped up yesterday. It's been tough for them to try to contain it, as X is known to be difficult to work with on those type of requests. A couple of our favorite Ryans made a splash at the San Diego Comic-Con when it came to the Marvel Universe. Ryan Gosling has been announced as being the next Ghost Rider in a solo film due out in 2028. Johnny Blaze is a supernatural stuntman on a motorcycle with a flaming skull head. You may remember Nicolas Cage played that character back in the day. And Ryan Reynolds, dressed as Deadpool, crashed an Avengers panel at the Comic-Con, begging for a role in the upcoming Doomsday film.
4: When do you start filming?
5: Doomsday?
4: It's Doomsday. When does that start shooting?
6: It's in the can, bro. Look around you.
4: I see. So there's no additional photography, no overages, hot costs, maybe last minute additions.
3: Aww. Now the filmmakers on hand said, hey, that movie's not actually done until they pry it out of our hands. Even though Robert Downey Jr. was heard there trying to brush him off a bit. Who knows, maybe we will see Deadpool in some form in Doomsday. And this is kind of sad. On the weekend where the song It Must Have Been Love by Roxette joined YouTube's Billion Views Club, the band made the tough decision to cancel their 40th anniversary tour, with all of its Canadian and U.S. dates being pulled and ticket buyers receiving notices that their money will be refunded. Financially, it just wasn't working out there. Roxette was to kick off their tour in Pine Knob September 10th and then play Toronto the next night. It Must Have Been Love exploded in popularity when that song was used in the movie Pretty Woman back in 1990. And speaking of, Julia Roberts had a fun weekend in attendance at her niece's wedding. Actress Emma Roberts married Cody John, also an actor, in Sun Valley, Idaho. And for your Hollywood headlines question of the day, let's circle back to The Odyssey and the bootleg versions that have leaked out. Have you ever watched a pirated movie online? And there's no shame in that question. Some people, that's all they watch, and they're good with it. Others, they hate the quality. They don't like the shaky camera work. Or maybe they just morally don't agree with it. Let us know if you've ever watched something like that online at mix967.ca.
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6: Mix Weather Environment Canada has us under a yellow severe thunderstorm watch this evening, along with showers and an overnight low of 19. 40% chance of showers tomorrow. Again, the risk of a storm. High of 25 or 77 Fahrenheit, but humid, feeling like 32 or 90 tomorrow. Then sunny and 26 or 79 Wednesday.
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1: With an update from WindsorNewsToday.ca, I'm Mark Brown. Portions of southwestern Ontario may see some rain and thunder tonight. Environment Canada has issued a yellow severe thunderstorm watch through midnight. Forecasters are tracking a system through Michigan that could bring heavy downpours and high wind gusts. It's open. The Gordie Howe International Bridge officially opened to traffic at noon today, with a vehicle carrying the hockey legend's family making the first official trip. Michigan Governor Gretchen Whitmer also drove a Mustang convertible over the bridge from Detroit. At last check, traffic was moving freely in both directions. The Canada Cup of Diving will return to Windsor next year with a bonus. Diving Canada, the City of Windsor, and TWEPI have announced that their partnership will continue for a fourth year in 2027, and the event will return to the Windsor International Aquatic and Training Center. But next year, thanks to the City and TWEPI, admission for all spectators will be free. LaSalle's own Kylie Mass has done it again. She's picked up her 10th diving medal at the Commonwealth Games in Glasgow, Scotland, winning the silver medal in the women's 100-meter backstroke. Mass won 5 medals at the 2022 Commonwealth Games in Birmingham, England, and 4 more in 2018 at Gold Coast, Australia. The Blue Jays are in Washington tonight to face the Nationals. The Tigers are home tonight against the Orioles. Cloudy with a few showers, maybe a rogue thunderstorm, a high of 30 with a humidex of 39. Rain likely early tonight and 19. Cloudy tomorrow, windy and a cooler 25. 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
2: It's Colasanti's Family Fun Week on the Top 4 at 4. Up for grabs, a family of six. Prize pack, six rounds of mini golf, six animal area tickets, six donuts to snack on. Keep track of these next four songs. The most requested of the day for your chance to win. Adam Rodway will start us off at number 4. This is Runaround.
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Mix 96.7 Tame Impala featuring Jenny on the top 4 at 4. That was the Dracula remix at number 3. We're counting them down for a chance at a family of 6 prize pack from Colasanti's. Stella Lefty is in the number 2 spot with Boston. On a

0: 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And if you can text me in the name of the song we heard just before that at number 2, you'll be entered to win a family of 6 prize pack from Cola Santee's Tropical Gardens. 6 rounds of mini golf, 6 animal area tickets, and half a dozen donuts to snack on. Can you remember what number 2 was? The name of the song or the name of the artist? Either will work at 519-944-2497, and there's no rush on that text. You have 2 hours to get your answer in. We're calling it Cola Santee's Family Fun Week because you can win the same 6-pack prize with Tori on Mix Mornings, too. Think of it as a chance to win on your drive into work in the morning and also on your way home. Sit tight, Sabrina Carpenter and a throwback from Plain White Tees up next.
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96.7, there's still time to enter to win a family of six prize pack from Colasanti's. If you text in the name of the song that was number two on the top four four countdown earlier, did you catch song number two? If so, let me know what it was at 519-944-2497.

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Have you cruised through TWEPI's summer event guide yet? 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Bookmark the page and watch for updates throughout the season at visitwindsoressex.com. Showers, and as I said, the risk of a storm tonight could be severe. The overnight low, 19. 40% chance of showers tomorrow, again with the risk of a storm. A high of 25 or 77 Fahrenheit, and humid tomorrow, feeling like 32 or 90. Then sunny and 26 or 79 Wednesday. There's something in-

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1: With an update from WindsorNewsToday.ca, I'm Mark Brown. You can now cross the Gordie Howe International Bridge. As of now, traffic on the bridge is running smoothly in both directions. The first vehicle crossed shortly before noon, carrying members of Gordie Howe's family. Michigan Governor Gretchen Whitmer, after not being invited to the Windsor ribbon cutting Friday, drove a Ford Mustang convertible over the bridge from the Detroit side. For those of you wanting to try out the new bridge, here are a couple things you should know. The cost is $8 Canadian per private vehicle each way. But if you're part of the breakaway program, the cost is down to $6 Canadian. There are 6 lanes available for traffic, and no matter how tempting it is or how nice the view is, you can't stop on the bridge. Today's question of the day asks if you're excited now that the bridge is finally open to traffic. Vote now at WindsorNewsToday.ca. A new healing garden is in remembrance to those women and children killed through intimate partner violence. Hiatus House dedicated the garden last week. The Greater Windsor Horticulture Society donated it, and it will have a different look each season. In the past 6 years, 10 women in Windsor, Essex have been killed through gender-based violence. The Blue Jays are facing the Nationals in Washington tonight. The Tigers are hosting Baltimore. ESPN reports that the son of Kansas City Chiefs offensive coordinator Eric Bieniemy has been arrested in the shooting of wife Mia. Police in Virginia say Mia is in stable condition. A yellow severe thunderstorm watch is in effect. Showers or storms likely tonight, low at 21. Cloudy skies and 27 tomorrow. Mostly clear tomorrow night and 18. For more on these and other stories, go to WindsorNewsToday.ca.
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16: Wonderful news coming out of Antonino's Original Pizza. 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How many students came through the doors? Over 1,000. 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Students and teachers feeling proud alongside Antonino's Original Pizza.
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0: Mix 96.7. It's Fat Matt here with Jonas Brothers Now, starring in Camp Rock 3, which will be debuting on Disney Plus August 13th. And the on-screen camp used as the setting was one they found in Canada. If you've been to Burnaby, BC, you might know about Barnett Marine Park, some beautiful country. And we'll get to watch the Jonas Brothers get into some adventures there in this new movie arriving 2 weeks from this Thursday.
1: We go together.

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1: Aw, you shouldn't have.

0: 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There goes Nickelback with Photograph. And don't you find it amazing what a really good tattoo artist can do with a simple photograph and turn it into something absolutely beautiful on your body? It's almost like bringing the image to life. And you can see a great example of that today on the Mix Facebook page. Tori of Mix Mornings has revealed her new tattoo, and it's of her puppy Smudge, and it is stunning. A human face, there's a lot to work with, but a dog's face? I think it'd be a bit more difficult. He's so tiny. But her artist Carla just nailed it. And you're like, yep, that's Smudge, no question. I invite you to share a comment if you like. Mary summed it up nicely, writing, I don't have tattoos, don't normally like them, but this one, OMG, is the best I've seen. Beautiful Smudge, exactly. Stay close, Christina Aguilera up next.
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13: Mixed weather. Environment Canada has us under a yellow severe thunderstorm watch this evening, along with showers and an overnight low of 19. 40% chance of showers tomorrow. Again, the risk of a storm, a high of 25 or 77 Fahrenheit, and humid, feeling like 32 or 90 tomorrow. Then sunny and 26 or 79 Wednesday.
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2: They say the holy water's watered down, and this town's lost its faith. 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Oh my, my, oh my, my love, I take one look at you, you're taking

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I can't wait for the multi-use pathway expected to open a week from this Wednesday.

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And I know

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0: 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Great to have you on board this evening. It's Fat Matt here. Music from the Killers on the way. Mr. Brightside, as well as a look at your forecast. It is Colasanti's Family Fun Week here on Mix. Not only do you have an opportunity to win prize packs on the top four at four each afternoon, but if you're more of a morning listener, you can win with Tori tomorrow at 7:50. Two winners each day this week of a family of six pack that includes six rounds of mini golf, six tickets to the animal area, and half a dozen donuts to snack on. An excellent way to keep the kids engaged midsummer. 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
7: 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A fall isn't a minor event and can have a major impact on mobility and independence, especially as we age. There's no risk in having your hearing checked, only the benefit of early intervention.
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0: Mix Weather Environment Canada has us under a yellow severe thunderstorm watch this evening, along with showers and an overnight low of 19. There's a 40% chance of showers tomorrow. Again, the risk of a storm, a high of 25 or 77 Fahrenheit. And with the humidity tomorrow, feeling more like 32 or 90. Then sunny and 26 or 79 on Wednesday.
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Have a great evening. I'm Fat Matt. I'll catch up with you again tomorrow afternoon at 2. Taylor Swift on the way. A throwback from Backstreet Boys. The new one from Shania Twain. Dirty Rosie is coming up. And at 8:35, it's a Battle of the Sexes. 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